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1: My name is Olimpia Zagnoli, and I am an artist from Milano, Italy. I was contacted by the Triennale Museum, which is the design museum here in Milan, to work with the Milano Cortina Foundation to create a poster for the Olympic. And the idea, the concept behind it, was that everyone should bring their own vibe to the Olympic.So both the athletes, but also the participants, also the people in the city and the people around the world. So the idea started from there, and I decided to do a couple sketches, in different directions. One is more abstract, one is more, literal, and one is more figurative. And then the team picked the one that you saw.Which is again this portrait of a person because they felt like it was stronger than the other options. And so from there we built the final image with just a little, you know, edits here and there. And then we finalize it and it was a quite quick process. The idea again is to have an image that

0: will stay possibly strong over time, and that in years from now, people will recognize it as an image that will speak about this specific year, 2026.
1: 当一张海报开始被想象为属于每一个人的图像，奥林匹克也不再只是被观看的赛事，而成为一种可以被参与、被表达的共同经验。在2026年米兰科尔蒂纳冬奥会开幕式现场，这种表达被进一步放大。
0: So in my art for the Olympic poster, there's a subject that's very dear to me and that I use a lot, which is a very close up of a face.Since I was a kid, this kind of framing is something that I see in a lot of my paintings and drawings when I was a kid. So even when I meet someone new, I'm very attracted by their features, their eyes, their teeth. And so I've used this kind of like framing in a lot of my work.
1: 这张图像在这里被带入现实。在米兰三年展，他第一次与观众相遇。
2: 对。
0: I think about some specific Olympics because of their design. So the first ones that come into mind is Mexico 68 by Lance Wyman, the graphic designer and his team, who designed not only the posters, but also the logo. They work with the city of Mexico City and they design also the underground signage. And in the same way, for example, Los Angeles 84, Deborah Sussman was another graphic designer who designed everything from the pavilion to the uniforms. And you could totally recognize those Olympics asiconic because of the graphic design work that has been done. So I feel like artists contribute to make these events iconic and they can be recognizable in the history.
1: 在过往的奥运视觉之中，图形与符号不断被简化与强化，而在这些经验之上，它加入了一种更具个人特征的表达，一张面孔。它既延续了奥林匹克一贯的视觉语言，也成为它自己的标志。
0: In this particular case, there is a reference to Milano because Milano is a fashion city, known as a fashion city, and so the character in the front has a very, let's say, eccentric fashion style. So you can see a little bit of a pattern in their clothes, and you can see the Olympic rings as glasses. And in the back, you can see the mountain profiles, which is a reference to Cortina, which is the second city of Milano Cortina Olympics. And the idea of the colors here come from the Olympic rings. So the Olympic rings are dictating the color palette for the rest of the poster.
2: Do you see yourself in the face depicted in this poster?
0: It looks like me.
2: It actually really looks like you.
0: Well, some people say that I look like my work. I don't know. I don't do it intentionally, but I feel like, of course, you're always like translating something of yourself into your work. So sometimes it happens that we look alike, but it's not intentional. Like you're always trying to, you know, elevate yourself, but then something of yourself ends up in your work, no matter what.
1: 从画面中的面孔到雪地上的轨迹。在菲耶梅山谷，一位来自挪威的年轻运动员正在刷新这个项目的奥运历史。而在这座山谷小镇上，1968年的那个冬天，一位意大利运动员也曾从这里出发，在奥林匹克的赛场上写下属于自己的轨迹。在菲耶梅山谷，我们通过一本自传阅读了他的故事，也沿着书中的线索走进了他的生活。这是一间以他名字命名的体育商店，在大厅最显眼的位置，证书、照片被一一悬挂和摆放。那段关于奥林匹克的记忆也在这里被再次看见。
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2: Okay.
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3: Certo, io è da È da 85 anni che io vivo qua.

0: Argentina because it was really a rebirth for Italy. Few new things were introduced in 56. First of all, the fact that it was transmitted by television. It was Eurovision and the whole of Europe saw the games during the event. That was quite extraordinary for the time. And then for the first time, a woman was speaking the oath of the Olympic Games.
1: Di partecipare ai giochi olimpici come concorrenti leali.
0: Never before a woman was able to speak. We were only 134 during the games in 56, and Italy had only 12 women in there.
2: Folla giunta da ogni parte d'Italia e anche dalla vicina Austria.
0: We all had to go through Cortina. We started at the beginning of Corso Italia here, and we went by foot to the whole town till the Ice Stadium, and then we entered the Ice Stadium. We as Italians were, as host nation, were the last one that walked through Cortina, and that was very nice because we had people everywhere. And for me, I was from Cortina, as I was born in Cortina. They knew me, and so they were calling my name, and that was quite exciting.
3: 70年过去了，马努埃拉·安杰利从未再提起那段奥运经历。很多年以后，他坐在沙发上，一张一张翻看那些旧照片。那一天，他才第一次讲起那段经历。
0: This was photographed on the. I have 5 granddaughters, and they discovered a new grandmother. Now they are asking a lot, and they are also very proud. I never spoke about my, almost never spoke about my experience with the Olympic Games. They discovered it now.
3: 在不同的时间里，人们以各自的方式进入奥林匹克，有人留下图像，有人留下轨迹。也有人在影像之中被再次看见，他们并不属于同一个时刻，却在彼此之间建立起某种联系。当一段经历被说出，当一个形象被保留下来，它就不再只是属于过去，而是在不断被观看的时间里继续存在。
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0: 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And on my left, Miyu Takahashi and Tsunomi Nakadi, Japan. 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
1: Hi, we might still get the stoppage here. Keep the rhythm, keep the pressure. All right.
2: Last round, guys. Last round.
1: All right.Good job. You're doing great. I don't want them to take a point away from you from holding. Yeah, you're winning this fight, but we want to win this round. Right down on this corner. A little bit. It's nothing. You're going to win this round. Lock it. You are good to go. Let me get you. You are good to
2: go. Clean, okay? Keep it clean, all right? Last round, guys.
0: 最后一个回合。咱们再次提醒，双方要保持干净。
2: What's the holding?

0: 成一个二加一。
1: 对，麦基这个如果真是够努力，这控制起来的确不容易。
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2: I mean, this one was way more obvious than the first one, even more.
3: I did not hear.
2: There's no machine.
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1: Actually, I was a really lucky loser, so...And yeah, it was a little bit tough, you know, it's everything is on my side, and then just ring and a little bit stop and then make me sing a bit. But, you know, we just do our job, really focus and then save the energy and then ready to come back anytime. So I'm really happy for that. And then, you know, it looks like very easy, but for sure in my mind, in my heart, it's like many emotions. It's very, very, very nervous, actually. After I lost the last round in the quali, you know, I'm super tired and we take a day off. And then second day, we're supposed to take a day off. And I see a few guys pull out and we make decision to come back on court, you know, chill with my coach and my fitness coach. And then, you know, we just spend all the time together and try to do some work, you know, in case I have to play. But I'm really lucky yesterday. They tell me I can play, and you know, I was every day I come at 8 a.m. and then I go back home probably 8 p.m. You know, I was right die, like zero energy. And yeah, when I heard I can play with lucky loser, I feel like, wow, I'm super excited. You know, doesn't matter 8 a.m. or 8 p.m. I can be here all day 24 hours. yeah. This year, even I lose in the quali and I play Minju again and I win. So.I mean, I love here, and then thanks for the crowd and everything, everybody to come out to watch and support, and hope to see you next one.

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4: Actually, I was a really lucky loser. So, yeah, it was a little bit tough. You know, is everything is on my side, and then.Just rain and a little bit stop and make me sing a bit, but you know, we just do our job, really focused and then save the energy and then ready to come back anytime. So I'm really happy for that. And then, you know, it looks like very easy, but for sure in my mind, in my heart, it's like many, many emotions. It's very, very, very nervous, actually. Yeah. Yeah, actually, you know, after I lost the last round in the quali, you know, I'm super tired and we take a day off. And then second day, we're supposed to take a day off. And I see a few guys pull out and we make decision to come back on court, you know, chill with my coach and my fitness coach. And then, you know, we just spend all the time together and try to do some work, you know, in case I have to play. But I'm really lucky yesterday.They tell me I can play, and you know, I was every day I come at 8 a.m. and then I go back home probably 8 p.m. You know, I was right die, like zero energy. And yeah, when I heard I can play with lucky loser, I feel like, wow, I'm super excited. You know, it doesn't matter 8 a.m. or 8 p.m. I can be here all day 24 hours. yeah. This year, even losing the quali and I play Minju again and I win, so.I mean, I love here, and then thanks for the crowd and everything, everybody to come out to watch and support, and hope see you next one.
2: 有实力，有运气，恭喜步云朝格特收获大满贯正赛首胜。我们来听一听小布